You were listening to Dance With Us with Titanic's Radio Show. We'll be back tomorrow at 1 a.m. Stay with us.

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1: Somehow, you remain modest.
0: Flashbulbs pop, paparazzi goes wild. 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
0: Everyone wants to know your name. Just like perfection.
1: Needs no correction. Like no other.
0: Absolutely. Just like perfection.
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0: Sul palco con Albertino e Wad, Elea, Ernia, Fabri Fibra, Frankie I Energy MC, Madame, Night, Neffa e Taiwan.
1: 1-2-1-2 Celebration.

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They've been told not to. Perhaps they are perplexed. When you see them holding hands, they're making future plans to engage in the activity. Do you understand me? 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

Hello everyone, and welcome to another episode of Hot Robot Radio with me, your in-house DJ, Jamie Jones. As you can probably hear in the background, I'm back on the club vibes, ready to get you groovy.